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0: 103.5 WIMZ, Knoxville's classic rock. It is the weekend that we are counting down the top 500 classic rock songs in East Tennessee on the Memorial Day Rock and Roll 500 countdown. Not only did that song come out in 1973, it is song number 273 from, of course, Houses of the Holy, Jamaica, Dyremaker, however you want to pronounce it, Zeppelin. They never performed that live because, well, it would have been too difficult to recreate that reggae band. And it's also one of the few Zeppelin songs where all four members share the composer credit. And there you have it. More knowledge for you, Noggin. Promo Mike here with you on this Memorial Day weekend. Hope you're having a good one. Well, the Dogwood Arts brings you an exciting new event, the Knox Walls Murals and Music Festival. 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For more info, head over to dogwoodarts.com. Our Memorial Day Rock and Roll 500 countdown, I almost said that backwards, continues. It's Promo Mike here with you on 103.5 WIMZ, Knoxville's Classic Rock. I'm also over on Facebook. You can give it a like, jump in on the multiple conversations over there. Promo Mike, WIMZ. I'll be right back.
1: 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Yep, that's a siren. 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The police come to your window and accuse you of acting nervous. Well, damn right you're nervous. 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They can even take you to jail and arrest you. 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I'm David Boyd. I'm a lawyer.

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And coming in at 269, it is The Police. It's Every Breath You Take. 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

0: 1035 WIMZ, Knoxville's classic rock, as we count down the 500 classic rock songs on this Memorial Day Rock and Roll 500 countdown. And that, of course, was The Cars with Good Times Roll, coming in at number 268. That was produced by Roy Thomas Baker, and the song's signature smooth layered vocal harmonies were achieved by double tracking and looping the vocals using a massive 40-track recording machine over in merry old England. And it was released as a single in February of 79. And the track peaked at number 41 on the U.S. Billboard Hot 100. There you have it. More knowledge for you. Noggin Promo Mike here with you on this Memorial Day weekend. How you doing? Hope you're doing well. Well, you can join us as the weekend continues over at Holston Hills Country Club for the Visit Knoxville Open, where great golf meets great moments. You can enjoy incredible food, exciting play, and nonstop fun for all ages while watching the future stars of professional golf in action. 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Well, the Memorial Day Rock and Roll 500 countdown continues, and I will be right back. It's Promo Mike here with you on 103.5 WIMZ Knoxville's Classic Rock. Also over on Facebook, Promo Mike WIMZ. 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

Memorial Day Rock and Roll 500 countdown is on. 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
2: I did. I said North Carolina.
1: Been there.
2: I would hope so.
1: Still have that big rock. It's got that chain on it.
2: A rock with a chain on it. I don't think so.
1: Yes, you do too.
2: Do I have it? I don't know what you're talking about.
1: If you were raised there.
2: Well, I mean, it's a good sized state.
1: Well, all I can tell you is there's a red light there. And my son had burned himself really bad. The Shriners guys said, look at that. And I said, what is that? A rock. And I'm sitting here just slapping my knee saying, I know it's a rock, but what's around it? And they have a big chain around it. It's a red light.
2: Did a hobbit show up and throw a ring into a fire pit afterward?
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0: 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And coming in at number 262, White Room by Cream. Of course, that song's about depression and hopelessness, but the setting is an empty apartment. The lyrics were written by a poet named Pete Brown, who was friends of course, Cream bass player Jack Bruce, the lead vocalist on the track. Brown also wrote the words for Sunshine of Your Love, I Feel Free, and SWLABR, which, of course, is the shortened version of She Was Like a Bearded Rainbow. There you have it. More knowledge for you. Noggin, promo mic here with you on this Memorial Day weekend. Thanks for hanging out. Hope you're having a good weekend. Time for another classic rock road trip. 103.5 WIMZ and Fountain City Jewelers giving you a chance to win a road trip to see Sammy Hagar perform live in Vegas Saturday, September 19th. 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It's Promo Mike here with you. 103.5 WIMZ Knoxville's Classic Rock. Also over on Facebook. 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Jump in on the multiple conversations there. 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I shall return.
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1035 WIMZ, Knoxville's Classic Rock, the Memorial Day Rock and Roll 500 Countdown. Of course, that was a Green Day coming in at 258. We've got some Skynyrd. Promo Mike here with you. It is the Ballad of Curtis Lowe.

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103.5 WIMZ, Knoxville's classic rock. We're counting them down on the Memorial Day Rock and Roll 500. And coming in at number 253, it is Skid Row. I Remember You. Promo Mike here with you on this Memorial Day weekend.

0: 103.5 WIMZ, Knoxville's classic rock. And it is the weekend that we are counting down the top 500 classic rock songs on this Memorial Day Rock and Roll 500 Countdown. And that was 252, Jimi Hendrix, All Along the Watchtower. And, of course, that was written originally by Bob Dylan in 67, but it was Jimi Hendrix's cover that made the song famous in 68 off of Electric Ladyland. That was Hendrix's only top 40 hit in the U.S., where, of course, his influence far outpaced his popularity. He charted a few times in the U.K., where he rose to fame before making a name for himself here in the good old USA. And there you have it. More knowledge for your noggin. Promo Mike here with you. Thanks for hanging out. I do appreciate it. 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It's going to be May 29th through May 31st at the Knoxville Elks Lodge on Lonish Drive. Darts Against Dementia continues going strong in loving memory of Greg Edwards and Steve Mull, and a portion of the proceeds will benefit the Pat Summit Foundation. 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It is where the web rocks. And the Memorial Day Rock and Roll 500 Countdown continues. 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I'll be right back.
1: This is Attorney David Boyd. 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

103.5 WIMZ, Knoxville's classic rock. We are counting them down on the Memorial Day Rock and Roll 500. Of course, that was Metallica, and coming in at number 248, it's Robert Palmer. It's Bad Case of Loving You.

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0: 1035 WIMZ, Knoxville's classic rock. Top 500 classic rock songs. We're counting them down on the Memorial Day Rock and Roll 500 countdown. And of course, coming in at number 247 is Guns N' Roses doing the Paul McCartney thing. Of course, they covered that in their 91 Use Your Illusion 1. Shannon Hoon from Blind Melon sang backup on that track. How about that? More knowledge for you, Noggin. Promo Mike here with you on this Memorial Day weekend. Thanks for hanging out. We got you another classic rock road trip. 103.5 WIMZ and Fountain City Jewelers giving you a chance to win a road trip to see Sammy Hagar perform live in Vegas Saturday, September 19th. 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It's Promo Mike here with you on 103.5 WIMZ Knoxville's Classic Rock, also over on Facebook. 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

Be careful about mixing your iron supplements with Viagra. He's been spun around and pointed north for almost 4 hours now. It's Promo Mike on 103.5 WINZ. Yeah.

0: WIMZ Knoxville's Classic Rock as we count down the top 500 classic rock songs in East Tennessee. Of the Memorial Day Rock and Roll 500 Countdown. I love that song, Something to Believe In. At number 241, Christmas Eve of 89, Poison lead singer Bret Michaels' Polynesian bodyguard died alone in his Palm Springs hotel. His name was Chemo, and much like the rest of the band, he became heavily involved, unfortunately, in drugs, alcohol, women, which had taken a toll on his health. And Chemo was also a personal friend of Michaels. And when the Poison vocalist found out that his friend had passed away, he reacted by locking himself in his room and writing that song. And Chemo, of course, can be seen in the video. In 2003, Poison re-recorded an acoustic version with new lyrics, and that's included on their Best of Ballads and Blues album. Anyway, there you have it. More knowledge for you, Noggin. I do love that song. Promo Mike here with you. Thanks for hanging out. 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The Memorial Day Rock and Roll 500 Countdown continues. It's Promo Mike here with you on 103.5 WIMZ Knoxville's Classic Rock. Also over on Facebook, Promo Mike WIMZ. Give it a like. Jump in on the multiple conversations. I'll be right back.
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1035 WIMZ, Knoxville's classic rock. We're counting them down on the Memorial Day Rock and Roll 500. Two Van Halens right there back to back, but coming in at number 237, it's Stone Temple Pilots. 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

0: 103.5 WIMZ, Knoxville's classic rock, as we count down the top 500 classic rock songs on this Memorial Day Rock and Roll 500 countdown. Love Hurts, Nazareth. It's coming in at 236. I'm going to pause there. Of course, we'll play a couple more. And it'll stop at midnight. And then, of course, Oz will be in the morning. And we'll pick it back up with him. Do appreciate the phone calls. Appreciate the messages on Facebook. You can always hit me up there. Promo Mike WIMZ. I do appreciate hearing from folk. And I'll be back tomorrow, 4 to 9. I'm also going to be here on Memorial Day through generally what Octavius is on, 7 to 11. I think he's on 6 to 11. I'll be on 7 to 11 on Memorial Day. Before I get out of here, though, I do want to remind you, you may think you are completely insignificant in this world, but someone drinks coffee from the favorite coffee cup that you gave them. Someone heard a song on the radio that reminded them of you. Someone read the book that you recommended and plunged headfirst into, and someone smiled after a hard day of work because they remember the joke that you told them today. Someone loves themselves a little bit more because you gave them a compliment. Never think you have no influence whatsoever, because remember, brothers and sisters, your touch, your words, your good deed, which you leave behind cannot be erased. Also, if you feel like you need to talk to someone, especially our youth and especially our veterans, 988. Please, please, please dial that number if you feel like you need to talk to someone. Also, be careful out there. Lots of cops out. Watch your speeds and all that. Also, be on the lookout for motorcycles. Until tomorrow, I'm going to say good night, Knoxville. And to everyone listening on the interwebs, happy Memorial Day weekend. I'll see you tomorrow. And Promo Mike out.
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14: Welcome to 1978, or as it's called on the Chinese calendar, welcome to the year of the horse. And why the Chinese would name a year after my mother-in-law, I'll never know.
0: Hi, I'm Bill St. James. Welcome to a mind-blowing expose of a year we like to call 1978 in the Time Warp. No one will be admitted after the first 5 minutes.

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5: This is World News Tonight with Peter Jennings in London, Max Robinson in Chicago, Barbara Walters special reports. Tonight, a comment from Howard K. Smith.
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0: 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You're Gonna Get It from Tom Petty and the Heartbreakers.
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0: Joe Walsh and Life's Been Good. And there's more from the year Ben and Jerry opened their first ice cream parlor when 1978 returns in the Time Warp.
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22: Time Warp. Hi, this is Bill St. James. Welcome back to 1978, the year of the film Sgt. Pepper's Lonely Hearts Club Band. The film turned out to be one of the biggest bombs of the decade. Its one saving grace is this Aerosmith cover in the Time Warp.

0: closing out 1978 with The Cars and Just What I Needed. 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
18: It's 285 miles across the desert from L.A. to Vegas, and I've gotten some amazing speeding tickets trying to get the... I got a ticket once for $375. I was going 115 in a 55. I can't begin to tell you how depressing that is to be driving to Las Vegas and be down $375 before you even step out of the car.

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0: Brain Damage Eclipse. Pink Floyd as we head back from the dark side of the moon on Time Warp. And now that you can see again, take a look at Time Warp on Facebook. Just search Time Warp with Bill St. James and like us. Time Warp was produced by Dan Fermento and Rob Frankel. Written and produced by Frank Guida. Programmed by Tom Powell. Executive producers John McConnell and Andy Denemark. Copyright 2026. I'm Bill St. James with the answer to the trivia question we never asked, 99 1/44%. 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
2: 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It is the Memorial Day Rock and Roll 500. Don't forget tomorrow. Next week, your chance to get in on the Sammy Hagar flyaway to go see him, the best of all worlds residency in Las Vegas, thanks to Fountain City Jewelers. 9-11-1-3-4 is the number you will need to 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cash, thanks to Fountain City Jewelers. The countdown continues, 2:29 right now, with Motley Crue, Dr. Feelgood, the Memorial Rock and Roll 500 countdown. 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

0: 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Boy, that way, Lenny Kravitz, and he's got a cover of American Woman that I think is, stands up to the original, actually. Just throwing that in there, because he was right before him with 2:26 and Fly Away. If you're counting them down, keeping track, we'll get back to it here in just a second. It is a Memorial Day, looking a little bit better than yesterday. Not all the rain and stuff, but it was earlier in the morning yesterday, and then it kind of cleared up during the day. So today's looking a lot more favorable, if you will. Now, don't miss out. J-Mac and Drake will be back Tuesday because, you know, tomorrow's Memorial Day. I'll be in here with you rocking, counting them down. But back on Tuesday, J-Mac and Drake will be here, and they're going to give you a chance to stop by your work. Taco Tuesday, brought to you by Flow Roofing. 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Taco Tuesday with J-Mac and Drake. Don't miss out on that. We'll get back to it, get the countdown underway, and keep it rolling next here on 103.5 WIMZ.
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0: 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My name is Oz, hanging with you here on a Sunday. It's a lot nicer than yesterday. Hopefully you're getting out and enjoying the Memorial Day weekend, counting them down with us. We'll get back to that. Coming to the stage near you, Saturday, May 30th. Next weekend, the WIMZ Garage Band, they are back. 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So don't miss out. Garage Band back at it. Rusty Wallace Kia of Knoxville right there, Callahan Drive. Coming up next Saturday. Yeah. Don't miss out on that. Coming up, a band from the 90s that shined, but the song that is coming in at 218, the band originally in the studio thought it was one of the most boring songs they had ever heard. It later became one of their favorites, and they even added a solo to it in live performances because they enjoyed playing it so much later on. So, pretty good for a song that almost never was.
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0: 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That one coming in 2:14 on the Memorial Day Rock and Roll 500 Countdown. 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We'll talk about what the Smokies got going on later on this afternoon as we discuss that and so much more here on your Memorial Day weekend. You're counting them down. We got a new number to get in touch with us. The rock and roll lines are no more. It's 865-909-ROCK. That's how you reach us now. 865-909-ROCK. So we'll get back to it. Coming up, the countdown continues with a band that came up with this song sort of after a record label demanded that they create something with some punch, some oomph, something like Aerosmith's Love in an Elevator. Please, give me something like that. That's what I'm looking for. 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

0: 103.5 WIMZ, Knoxville's classic rock. There you go. That is the Rolling Stones and Start Me Up. That one coming in at 208. On the top 500 classic rock songs of East Tennessee, it is the Memorial Rock and Roll 500 Countdown. I am Oz, hanging with you. Smokey's back at it next week. They'll be coming back home, playing against Birmingham. They're on the road this week, going down to Chattanooga to take on the Lookouts. Of course, I was just mentioning the McFlyby with George McFly. You don't want to miss out on a chance for him to stop by the office and give you tickets to get into some of the games over there. Covenant Health Park, the good people over there bringing that to you. So you got a week or so. So you got next week. You're going to want to get signed up. And it's a short week anyway because Memorial Day on Monday. You have plenty of time to get signed up for the McFlyby. And then Smokies will be back at it next week as they're on the road this week. Of course, they'll have the all-you-can-eat Wednesday, the Thirsty Thursday, the Summer Fireworks Series, and Wrestling Night next Saturday in June 6th. Next time they're home, June 6th. That's a wrestling night. That should be fun. The countdown continues with the band. It was a little bit about being road dogs and rambling on.
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0: 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Oz hanging with you here on a Memorial Day weekend, Sunday. Hopefully you're having a great weekend and counting down with us. We'll be back at it, back to the normal schedule on Tuesday. Obviously tomorrow, Memorial Day. But we'll be giving you a chance at another rock and roll road trip, classic rock road trip to go see Sammy Hagar over in Vegas. 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Fountain City Jewelers, hooking that up. 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Starting on Tuesday. 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So if you haven't tuned in and seen what that's all about, you are missing out. 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And if you hold on loosely, we'll get back to the countdown.
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0: Countdown. The name is Oz. Hanging with you. Of course, tomorrow, Memorial Day, so short week, work week for most. I know J-Mac and Drake are in that category. They got a short work week. They get tomorrow off. They get to sleep in. But they'll be back at it on Tuesday, bright and early, 6:15 and 8:15, giving you a chance at the Classic Rock on the Clock. J-Mac and Drake's Classic Rock on the Clock. Chance at $1,000. Very easy to get in on. All you got to do is text CLOCK to 865-656-1035, and they get you a form. You fill that out, and they'll put you on the show. They'll put you on the spot, and they'll give you a chance at $1,000. All you got to do is guess seven songs, title and artist. They'll play little song clips of seven songs. And if you can get the title and artist in 30 seconds, you're in it. You win. It's just that easy. Very simple. So text CLOCK, 865-656-1035. And then listen up, 6:15 and 8:15. J-Mac and Drake back at it on Tuesday this week, because short work week, because it is a Memorial Day. And we're counting them down. We're inside the 200, turning the curve, making all left-hand turns. Counting them down. We got a band coming up that wrote a song that's going to be next, because they thought that they had a view of a utopian world where music made everything all better. You realize, maybe it doesn't work that way, but it would be nice if it did. We'll get to that one next on 103.5 WIMZ's Memorial Day Rock and Roll 500 Countdown.
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Coming in at 194, it's Phil Collins, I Don't Care Anymore. 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

0: 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Coming in at 193 on the Memorial Day Rock and Roll 500 Countdown. It's 103.5 WIMZ, Knoxville Classic Rock. The name is Oz on Memorial Day. Now, Modelo giving you a shot to win a Honda Navi. Part scooter, part motorcycle, all attitude. If you want to get by participating retailers, look for the QR code. 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Modelo cranking up a new adventure with a shot at a Honda Navi. Like I said, part scooter, part motorcycle. As the countdown continues, the little REM taking the spot. The one I love coming up.
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0: 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Knoxville's Classic Rock coming in at 187 inside the top 200 by now, but it is the Memorial Day Rock and Roll 500 countdown. We're counting them down all the way to number one. Be sure that you join WIMZ and the Greater Knoxville Darting Association, the Knoxville Dart Club, along with the Wicked Dart Promotions for the 5th Annual Darts Against Dementia Tournament. May 29th through the 31st, Knoxville Elks Lodge on Lotus Drive. Darts Against Dementia continues to grow. Loving memory of Greg Edwards and Steve Mull. 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For more information, you can go to the community page at WIMZ.com. Knoxville Darting Association, its 5th Annual Darts Against Dementia Tournament. I know Octavia's a big dart player. Throwing some darts. He's a big dart tournament player. Wonder if he's going to be out there. I'm sure. Wonder if he's got a partner. He wouldn't want me as a partner. That wouldn't be good. He'd be picking up all the slack. I'd just be aiming for the bullseye. I couldn't hit any of the numbers or anything. I wouldn't close out any. It would not be good. I would not be a good partner. Octavius would not be pleased if we were playing pairs. I'm just saying that. The countdown continues with a song from a British band. They wrote it about some cowboys. Started out as a country song until Mick Taylor got in there and put a little extra, a little electric love on it, and it turned into the song you know today, and it'll be 186 next.
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That means this is 183 on the Memorial Day Rock and Roll 500 countdown. 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

0: Live and Let Die, 103.5 WIMZ, Knoxville's classic rock. That one coming in at 182 on the Memorial Day Rock and Roll 500 Countdown. The name would be Oz, hanging with you on a Sunday. It looks kind of not so good from where I'm sitting. The view of downtown looks a little soggy, a little misty. Like there could be some rain involved. There could be some stuff happening in East Tennessee. So, you know, it's that East Tennessee weather. You know, it's kind of like that yesterday morning. And by the afternoon, you know, the kids were at the pool. We were having a good time. It's all possible. You know, that's what you say to all the transplants coming in. All the people that haven't lived here, you know, it's East Tennessee. Just wait. Just wait like 5 minutes. The weather will change. Coming up, stage near you next Saturday. May 30th, the WIMZ Garage Band going to be rocking Rusty Wallace Kia on Callahan Drive. 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They got the Stevie Jones Band as well as the WIMZ Garage Band rocking out. 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The countdown continues. Promo Mike coming in to take things over. Of course, a band that was opening up for Pink Floyd back in 1975 wrote this one-off song to entertain crowds and wake them up before Pink Floyd went on. It went so well. Ended up on the Fly Like an Eagle album. And the rest, as they say, is history.
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0: 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Because he still owes Columbia House a penny for the 30 cassettes he bought back in 88.
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We're counting down the top 500 classic rock songs on the Memorial Day Rock and Roll 500 countdown. Toto, Hold the Line, coming in at number 177. That Pop Nugget was the first single by the group, made up of six very talented session musicians who had backed up artists like Boz Scaggs, Aretha Franklin, Barbara Streisand, Jackson Browne, written by their keyboardist David Paich, with lead vocals by Bobby Kimball. Dealing with the mysteries of love, it proved that a slick pop song created by top players could succeed without a great deal of hype or a charismatic lead singer. Toto, of course, was a top 40 staple in the 80s, releasing nine hit songs, including, of course, the number one, Africa. There you have it. More knowledge for you. Noggin promo mic here with you on this Sunday, this Memorial Day weekend. Hope you're having a great one. Time for another classic rock road trip. 103.5 WIMZ and Fountain City Jewelers giving you a chance to win a road trip to see Sammy Hagar live in Vegas Saturday, September 19th. 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It's Promo Mike here with you on 103.5 WIMZ Knoxville's Classic Rock, also over on Facebook. You can give it a like, jump in on the multiple conversations there. Promo Mike WIMZ, and I will be right back.

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It is the Fab Four. 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

0: 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Coming in at number 172, Eddie Money, Two Tickets to Paradise. He was 6 credits shy of graduation. Dropped out of school when he got a deal with the promoter Bill Graham, who became his manager and got him a record deal with Columbia. With Bruce Botnick producing, he recorded his self-titled debut album, released in 77. The first single was Baby Hold On, which became a hit in the summer of 78. And Two Tickets to Paradise was his next single that went to number 22 in the U.S. in September. And there you have it. More knowledge for you, Noggin. Promo Mike here with you on this Sunday. Thanks, as always, for hanging out. 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The show will be held at the LeConte Center in Pigeon Forge. 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Well, the Memorial Day Rock and Roll 500 countdown continues. It's Promo Mike here with you on 103.5 WIMZ Knoxville's Classic Rock. Also over on Facebook, you can give it a like, jump in on the multiple conversations there. 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I'll be right back.
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103.5 WIMZ, Knoxville's classic rock. It is the weekend that we are counting down the top 500 classic rock songs on the Memorial Day Rock and Roll 500 countdown. Zeppelin, Over the Hills and Far Away, coming in at number 168. And that is one of the few Zeppelin songs that was released as a single in the U.S. And believe it or not, it only made it to number 51. There you have it. More knowledge for you. Noggin, Promo Mike here with you on this Sunday. Thanks for hanging out. Hope you're having a great weekend. The McFlyby is back with Mr. George McFly and the Knoxville Smokies. 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It's Promo Mike here with you on 103.5 WIMZ, Knoxville's classic rock. Also over on Facebook, Promo Mike WIMZ. I will be right back.

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0: 1035 WIMZ, Knoxville's Classic Rock. We're counting them down on the Memorial Day Rock and Roll 500, coming in at number 163. It's Cheap Trick. Promo Mike here with you.
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1: 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AC/DC, Rock and Roll Ain't Noise Pollution, coming in at number 162, the final track on the Back in Black album. Brian Johnson claims that the spoken intro of that was improvised, and you know what? It probably was. There you have it. More knowledge for you. Noggin promo mic here with you on this Memorial Day weekend. Thanks for hanging out. Hope you're having a good one. And I don't know. It's been odd weather back and forth this weekend, but I didn't realize. I guess this is happening like all over the East Coast. I was just looking at the news a little bit ago. But anyway, there you go. Enough of that. I don't even want to talk about the weather. Dogwood Arts. They're bringing you an exciting new event. The Knox Walls Murals and Music Festival. That's going on Saturday, May 30th, starting at noon, go until 8 p.m. 10 talented muralists will go head-to-head in a live painting competition, creating murals in real time while festival goers watch the art unfold, enjoy performances by local and regional musicians, and explore the vibrant personalities of the businesses in and around Emery Place. And I do know a few folks that go to those watering holes over there. So, more info, you can head over to dogwoodarts.com. The Memorial Day Rock and Roll 500 Countdown continues. 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I'll be right back.
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0: 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Counting down the top 500 classic rock songs with the Memorial Day Rock and Roll 500 Countdown. Nirvana, All Apologies, coming in at 156. That was a highlight of Nirvana's Unplugged in New York acoustic album recorded for the MTV special. Of course, they recorded the Unplugged session November 18th of 93. It aired almost a month later, and the album was released November 1st of 94 in the U.S., 7 months after Cobain's death. And of course, in that context, it almost sounded like a goodbye message when he recorded that album. But anyway, there you have it. More knowledge for you. Noggin Promo Mike here with you on this Sunday. Thanks, as always, for hanging out. Hope you're having a great weekend. And it's time for another Classic Rock Road Trip. 103.5 WIMZ and Fountain City Jewelers giving you a chance to win a road trip to see Sammy Hagar perform live in Vegas Saturday, September 19th. 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

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Coming in at number 152, it is Def Leppard. It's Armageddon. It's Promo Mike here with you on 103.5 WIMZ, Knoxville's Classic Rock.

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0: 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With the top 500. Sorry, a friend of mine just texted me and I'm cracking up laughing. Top 500 classic rock songs at we are countdown on the Memorial Day Rock and Roll 500 countdown. Rolling Stones, You Can't Always Get What You Want, coming in at number 151. Boy, the timing on that was just so funny. Anyway, the chorus of children that you hear, and that's the London Bach Choir. Their 60 voices were double-tracked to make it sound like there were even more of them. And, of course, they wanted to have their name removed from the album when they found out it was called Let It Bleed and contained Midnight Rambler. Of course, it's a song about a serial killer. So there you have it. More knowledge for your noggin. Promo Mike here with you on this Sunday. Thanks, as always, for hanging out. Friend of mine from Virginia that I grew up, high school friend of mine, just sent me a funny picture with something I haven't seen in forever. So it caught me off guard as I was coming into this break, so forgive me. Hey, you think you know classic rock? Well, you can prove it with J Mac and Drake's Classic Rock on the Clock every weekday morning at 6:15 and 8:15 a.m. J Mac and Drake will call up a listener to play, and the challenge is you're going to hear 7 quick song clips, and you got 30 seconds to name each song by title and artist. 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And the Memorial Day Rock and Roll 500 countdown continues. Not 50, 500. It's Promo Mike here with you on 103.5 WIMZ, Knoxville's Classic Rock. 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
1: 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I'm going to pull over and ask that man for directions. Hi there. We're looking to get to the campground?
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The National Weather Service in Morristown has issued a flash flood warning for southwestern Loudoun County, northeastern McMinn County, northwestern Monroe County, central Roane County, until 10 p.m. Eastern Daylight Time. At 7:08 p.m. Eastern Daylight Time, Doppler radar indicated thunderstorms producing heavy rain across the warned area. Up to 2.5 inches of rain have fallen. Additional rainfall amounts of 0.5 to 1 inch are possible in the warned area. Flash flooding is ongoing or expected to begin shortly. Hazard: flash flooding caused by thunderstorms. Source: radar. Impact: flash flooding of small creeks and streams, urban areas, highways, streets, and underpasses, as well as other poor drainage and low-lying areas. Some locations that will experience flash flooding include Athens, Sweetwater, Loudoun, Madisonville, Englewood, Nauta, Philadelphia, and Tellico Village. Turn around, don't drown when encountering flooded roads. Most flood deaths occur in vehicles. Be aware of your surroundings and do not drive on flooded roads.

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0: 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As we count down the top 500 classic rock songs on this Memorial Day Rock and Roll 500 countdown, and coming in at number 146 is Pink Floyd with the title track from the Wish You Were Here album. Roger Waters based that song on a poem he wrote about Sid Barrett, their founding member, and his break from reality. In a 2022 interview on the Joe Rogan podcast, he clarified that Wish You Were Here was partially about Barrett, but he did add, and I do wish he was here. So there you have it. More knowledge for you, Noggin. Promo Mike here with you on this Sunday. And coming to a stage near you, Saturday, May 30th, it's the WIMZ Garage Band. 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

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We're counting them down on the Memorial Day Rock and Roll 500, coming in at number 142. 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

0: 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And coming in at number, where are we here? Number 141, Bad Company Can't Get Enough. That was both the first and the highest charting single released by Bad Company. And they racked up 9 Billboard Top 40 singles from 74 all the way up until 92. And of course, the album Bad Company, their debut, hit number one on Billboard's album chart and sold 5 million copies. There you have it. More knowledge for you. Noggin Promo Mike here with you on this Sunday. Happy Memorial Day weekend. You having a good one? I certainly hope so. 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It's Promo Mike here with you on 103.5 WIMZ Knoxville's Classic Rock. Also over on Facebook, you can give it a like, jump in on the multiple conversations there. 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